0: Germany 10 points. L'Allemagne 10 points. L'Allemagne 10 points. Germany 10 points.
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Auf 21 Michael Jackson Bad. Auf 20 Sabrina Boys. Auf 19

0: 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And everything is working out fine. 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